Squad 51. Respond to report of smoke in the area at 527 Elmira Street in Cape May. Time out 2008. BLS 51. Respond to report of smoke in the area at 527 Elmira Street in Cape May. Time out 2008.

Squad 20 on duty crew responding to Seaville in Cedar Square, 2087 South Shore Road, in front of the thrift store in a black Jeep, medical emergency. Squad 20 on duty crew in Seaville, 2087 South Shore Road, in front of the thrift store in a black Jeep, medical.

Patient 2, respond to abdominal pain at 232 East 17th Avenue in North Wildwood. 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
1: 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I believe it's total gas. I'll be waiting outside.
0: Receive. Thanks. Why'd you want to spot?
1: J Engine 1.
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0: Sergeant Pashad, well, Battalion 1's arriving. 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Investigating, Guard Command.
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0: Ambulance 1, respond 1703 Asbury Avenue. Unconscious, unresponsive, three-year-old. Ambulance 1, 1703 Asbury Avenue. 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
1: Engine 2 can return and take that call.
2: Receive Central. 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
1: Ambulance 1 responding.
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2: Affirmative. I sent it for the active now, 1703 Asbury Avenue. They're going to be on the side of the house outside. Three-year-old went unresponsive and rigid. And they are confirmed she is breathing.
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1: And Medicaid, was that you on channel?
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1: Steve.
3: 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We'll have 17th Street come in.
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0: ALS 32 Lower Township. Respond to unconscious person at 20 Alexander Avenue in Villas. Timeout 2102.
1: Medicaid. That's an update. We have a 3-year-old female who is conscious and alert at this time. History of febrile seizure. They are in the process of alerting her into ambulance one.
2: Thank you.

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1: Garden Road, come here.
0: This is confirmed. Tenant left the stove on. Building's been ventilated. No readings can be found. Renters going to wait on scene for the gas company. Command terminated. All units available.

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Caller's reporting a large fire in the backyard, possibly an open burn, but the caller did not see anyone around the fire. The caller is no longer in the area and state police were advised.

0: Engine 16 on pad awaiting crew.
1: I received engine 16 on pad at 2106.
0: 16 to County. Do you have a better address on that? There is no 6 Jefferson Avenue in Woodbine.

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1: Clay and Adam.

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1: 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Rapid SOS is showing he's in the area of 604 Clay Street. But he continues.
0: Affirmative. We will check out that location because there is no 6 Jefferson in Woodbine.

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1: Utility 16.
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1: 1520.
0: Driving, two-story, two-car attached garage, wooden structure. I have nothing showing, 200, we'll have command.
1: Receive, establish command, nothing showing at 2135.

BLS 32 Middle Township. Respond to cardiac emergency at 108 East Woodland Avenue in Cape May Courthouse. Timeout 2136.

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1: Sir, you on FD2, but I copy. 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
0: Superior Road Command, just get 15.
1: Three, Ontario, 2137.

915 at Central School with firefighters respond in the area of 8 Linden Lane. We smell something burning. F-15 Central School Bus firefighters just spotted in the area of 8 Linda Lane for the odor of something burning. Timeout 21:37.

0: 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Car 1531, District 15.
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0: Respondent 303.
1: Received a call resides at 8 Lindell Lane. Female stating a funny smell outside. Please, possibly something burning.
0: 31 received.

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0: 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Two-story wood frame, investigating. North Street Command.
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1: 31's arriving. Be in the area investigating. 303 will be Linda Lane, come in.
0: Repeat, 2147.
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Yes, Oakland. 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

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Respond to activated fire alarm at 737 Jonathan Hoffman Road in Cold Spring. Timeout 2156.

0: 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Timeout 2203.
1: The smell is coming from fires from Sleepy Hollow Campground. Negative one problem. Command terminate.
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Respond to brush fire at 316 Portsmouth Road in Cape May. Timeout 2209.

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Respond to fall victim at Atlantic Avenue and Spicer Avenue in Wildwood. Timeout 22:14.

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Respond to a known incident type. At 10, Union Lane, in Villas. Timeout 2220.

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Montego Bay Resort. At 1700 Boardwalk. In North Wildwood. Timeout 2234.

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0: 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Just got 15.
1: 1520.
0: Arriving at a two-story wind structure. I have nothing showing at this time. 200 will have command.
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At 1120, Route 47 South. In Rio Grande. Timeout 0013. Station 3. 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At East Schellinger Avenue and Boardwalk. In Wildwood. Timeout 0013.

ALS 32 Lower Township. Respond to cardiac emergency at 300 Roslyn Avenue in North Cape May. Timeout 0016.

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1: 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Timeout 0242.

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Respond to activated fire alarm. Adventure Pierre at 4001 Boardwalk in Wildwood. Timeout 0254.

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Respond to activated fire alarm. Victoria Connons. At 610 Town Bank Road. In North Cape May. Timeout 0324.

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Respond to activated fire alarm. Victoria Connens. At 610 Town Bank Road. In North Cape May. Timeout 0345.

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Respond to activated fire alarm at 145 West Spencer Avenue in Wildwood. Timeout 0520.

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Respond to bleeding. Carol Lynn Resorts. At 33 Fremont Avenue. In Woodbine. Timeout 0550.

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Respond to fall victim at 250 Woodbine Ocean View Road in Ocean View. Timeout 0623.

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Respond to assist police department. At 3600 block of Pacific Avenue. In Wildwood. Time of 0725.

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Respond to activated fire alarm at 8700 First Avenue in Stone Harbor. Timeout 0818.

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Respond to fall victim. At 632 Jonathan Hoffman Road, in Cape May. Timeout 0828.

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Respond to back pain at 23 Iowa Avenue in Villas. Timeout 0833.

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Respond to BLS Medical at 107 East Oak Avenue in Wildwood. 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

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Respond to activated fire alarm at 5962 Ocean Drive in Avalon. Time of 0846.

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Respond to wellness check police assist. At 10 West New Jersey Avenue. In Villas. Timeout 0857.

0: Yeah, that's two. 1932 Central Avenue. Clear. Yeah, that's two. 1932 Central Avenue. Very cardiac.
1: Thanks, Ryan's in three.
0: Engine 3 will take that from Houston Gossip.

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2: Central, Ambulance 1's responding to 805 Delancey.
0: Ambulance 1, okay. 56-year-old male. He wasn't responsible to the foul. He's breathing okay. And his wife said he appears to be coming around.
3: Received. Engine 1 responding to Delancey.
0: Engine 1.

0: 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Ambulance 2, come around the engine. Bring the stretcher right up. He's on the front step.
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0: Okay, I just heard somebody going up the shore. 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
1: Medic 6, go ahead.
0: At 9:13, his glucose was 51. 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It's 48.
1: Okay, we are en route. About 15 minutes off.

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1: First, okay.
0: Battalion 3 from Engine 3. Engine 3, go to Battalion 3.
1: We're going to continue to the truck and stay on that detail.
0: That's affirmative. Thank you, Engine 3. Central Battalion 3 is on scene. Four-story Type 3 residential. Nothing shown from the A, B, D side. I'll have 3rd Street Command.
1: 3rd Street Command, okay. So it's supposed to be smoke detectors in this east area.
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Respond 413, Gull Road, for an activated fire alarm. Respond 413, Gull Road, for an activated fire alarm.

0: 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Central Ambulance, who is responding?
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0: 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I'll have Gold Road Command.
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Ambulance 1, respond 600 Wesley Avenue. Put Wesley on the second floor for fall. Ambulance 1, 600 Wesley Avenue. Second floor for fall.

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Respond to appliance fire. Sandy Shores Motel at 2511 Atlantic Avenue in North Wildwood. Timeout 11:26.

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Timeout 1148.

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Timeout 1149.

ELS 32 Middle Township. Respond to fall victim at 20 East Atlantic Avenue, Unit B, in Cape May Courthouse. Timeout 11:58.

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Command 2, respond to seizures. Surfside Pier, Maurice, at 2501, Boardwalk, in North Wildwood. Timeout 1239.

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Respond to activated fire alarm at 204 Perry Street in Cape May. Timeout 12:40.

15 attention, all Carter Bargentown firefighters, respond 6051 Black Horse Pike, the Mavis Discount Tire. 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
1: 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Coming in, staff restroom smoke alarm.

0: 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They spoke with David, who was on scene, and he advised everything is okay, everybody's safe, but they did request help turning the alarm off.
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1: Great.

Station 19 Squad 21 on duty crew responding to Seville in the area of number 21 Summers Avenue for smoke investigation. Station 19 Squad 21 on duty crew responding to Seville in the area of 21 Summers Avenue for smoke investigation.

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attention all companies from Central. The Ocean City Fire Department would like to announce the official retirement of Captain Christopher Vliet. Captain Vliet was hired on July 15, 2001. Captain Vliet has served on the Ocean City Fire Department, the citizens, and visitors of the city for 25 years with honor and dignity that upholds the standard of this fire department. The members would like to congratulate you on your retirement. Congratulations, Cooter, on a happy and healthy retirement.

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Timeout 1346.

15, 1221 due to Curry Spawn in Marmora, the intersection of Tucker Road and Burning Tree Lane. Motor vehicle accident. Station 15, 1221 due to Curry Spawn in Marmora, the intersection of Tucker Road and Burning Tree Lane. Motor vehicle accident.

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0: 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We are getting reports of injuries now. 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
0: There's one vehicle over here on Burning Tree, it looks like. It got T-bone, airbag deployed, but no occupant. Do you have an occupant for it?
1: Now we'll check over here. This one's complaining of chest pain.

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1: Where would you like us?
0: 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We're going to get you on the burning tree. On the burning tree.
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0: Let's go. Why don't we go down Greenbrier to Burning Tree? That'll keep you out of the traffic.
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1: Yeah, see, it's the old Atlantis, and apparently now it's the Coastal Chateau, and they gave a point of activation as zone 0.992, which is news to me, and no location inside the building.
0: Okay, 3 copy, thank you.

0: 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Nothing showing from the AV side. All 6th Street Command.
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3: 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Command post will be on the AV corner.
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0: 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Good. You can reduce your rate.
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0: Yeah, this is Zone 1, ground floor. Travis, Zone 1, ground floor.

0: Truck 1 from command.
1: Truck 1?
0: I'm at the panel. If you guys don't find anything, I can try for a reset.
1: Yeah, I found the alarm that's in trouble. It was on the floor. Seems clear. Can you go for a reset?
0: That's affirmative. Standby.

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Respond to activated fire alarm at 121 66th Street in Sea Isle City. Timeout 1442.

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Respond to a known incident type at East Baker Avenue and New Jersey Avenue in Wildwood. Timeout 1455.

Station 3 and Station 2. Respond to activated fire alarm at 5000 Pacific Avenue in Wildwood. Timeout 1458.

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Time of 15:10.

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Timeout 1512.

72 and VLS 32 Middle Township. Respond to motor vehicle crash at Route 47 South and GSP in Rio Grande. Timeout 1544.

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Respond to elevator rescue at 105 80th Street in Avalon. 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

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Respond to elevator rescue at 105 80th Street in Avalon. Time of 15:54.

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In Cape May Courthouse. Time of 1555.

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Respond to motor vehicle crash at Route 47 South and GSP in Rio Grande. Timeout 15:55.

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3: 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Thank you.

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0: Just a heads up, we got a call back from the alarm company. They called in a false alarm. 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
1: Patient's okay. 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He's terminated limited command. Joined to 2 clear and available. Ambulance 2 is going to be clearing momentarily.
0: First.

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Respond to motor vehicle crash at Route 47 South and GSP in Rio Grande. Timeout 16:28.

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Respond to assault victim high risk at 123 East 1st Avenue in North Wildwood. Timeout 16:34.

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Respond to odor of gas at 89 Illinois Avenue. Unit B in North Wildwood. Timeout 1640.

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1: Again.

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0: Yeah, I'm around the corner. 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
1: Okay, I'm coming from my 40.
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0: 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Nothing showing from the A, B, and D side. All 3rd Street Command.
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Route 9 North Cross Street of at Rio Grande Avenue. In Rio Grande. Timeout 1722.

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Timeout 1741.

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Timeout 1744.

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Respond to appliance fire at 5300 Landis Avenue in Sea Isle City. Timeout 1754.

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Baronet, at 819 Beach Avenue, unit room 2D, in Cape May. Timeout 1903.

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At Lafayette Court. 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

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Timeout 1949.

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Respond to BLS Medical at 107 East Oak Avenue in Wildwood. Timeout 1954.